It's Ellie hanging out with you, and it is the best day of the week. It is Friday. Welcome to the weekend. Welcome to Let's Duet Weekend. And before we continue the best duo songs in country music history, we're going to play the Friday song for you.

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5: Weekend forecast is looking hot, looking at lows in the upper 70s way later on tonight, but we are still hot and that's going to be the case all weekend long. An extreme heat warning is still in effect. Don't see it going anywhere anytime soon, and we're looking at two more days with highs at 100, so going to be hot. And don't see much relief heading into next week either. We're looking at highs in the upper 90s on Monday, and that's looking to be the case for most of the week. Right now in downtown Jonesboro from the First National Bank Foxhole, we are far from the upper 70s. It is 94 degrees past 7 o'clock.

Fox, and we are continuing the Let's Duet Weekend with all your favorite duos. We had George Jones and Tammy earlier. Now it's Lauren Elena and Chase Matthew continuing another extra long Fox Run.

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1: 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I'm staying inside all weekend and just listening to duets on the Fox.
0: Yeah, I know we've changed numbers to Panic. Stay cool this weekend. We'll see you Monday with Stafford
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0: 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And if you haven't heard yet, it is Let's Duet Weekend. 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And we've got some good ones coming up, including Jody Messina. Jody Messina and Tim McGraw, Morgan Wallen and Ernest, Coe Wetzel, Jesse Murph, George Strait, Alan Jackson, and more. So let me put yours in there too. 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
1: 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It's a promise to Northeast Arkansas. 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

0: Jelly Roll on 104.9 The Fox, and happy Friday night, happy weekend. We've got a fun event coming up next Wednesday from 11 to 1. Join The Fox for the grand opening of Jordan's Convenience Store on Highway 49 North in Paragould. 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Well, and the gas price, if you've seen the grand openings of Jordan, you know the drill, but we're going to keep that under wraps until you pull up to the pump. So, but you're going to want to be there. The Fox will be broadcasting this Wednesday, 11 to 1 at Jordan's on Highway 49 North near Larry's Auto Sales. It's Jordan's, your neighborhood convenience store with a whole lot more. We'll see you there with The Fox.
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1: I could say that and leave it there. That's pretty much it. Sunny and hot from the K8 Storm Team. Highs around 100 tomorrow and Sunday. Extreme heat warning is not going anywhere. I don't predict it's going to leave us into next week either. We're kicking off the week with highs in the upper 90s, and that's not looking like it's going to change anytime soon. Right now in downtown Jonesboro from the First National Bank Foxhole, it's still 90 degrees on the Fox.

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the Fox, and it's a Let's Duet weekend. We've got more good ones coming up, including Ella Langley, Morgan Wallen, Conway Twitty, Loretta Lynn, and Chris Young and Kane Brown. 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
0: That is right.
1: Hey! Woo, Jim, I tell you, it's so hot. I'm staying inside all weekend and just listening to duets on the Fox.
0: I know we've changed numbers to Panic. Stay cool this weekend. We'll see you Monday with Stafford
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0: Halloween. I sure do love life when it's the weekend, too. Happy Friday night. It is the best night of the week. Hopefully, you're having some fun tonight, celebrating some time with the kids this weekend after sending them off to school for a couple of days. I know Brooklyn and some other districts don't go back until this next week, so soak in the last weekend together. I know it's probably been a crazy summer. You're probably feeling exhausted and ready to send them back to school a little bit, but this too shall pass, and soak it in because time flies so quickly with your kids. And soak it in. It's going to be a nice weekend. It's going to be hot, but lots of things going on. A-State moving too this weekend. So prepare for that traffic-wise because it's going to be crazy.
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o'clock, and it's a Let's Duet weekend in Fox Country. We are celebrating country music's iconic power couples and legendary team-ups all weekend long, including Conway Twitty and Loretta Lynn. Right.

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It's Shaboozy and Jelly Roll continuing the Let's Duet weekend, because when country stars or country's biggest stars get together, this is what happens. Great music. That's another one for the Let's Duet playlist, and we've got plenty others on the way. 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

0: Taylor Swift, and every time I hear that song Forever and Ever, I'm going to think of Toy Story. I saw a TikTok the other day of a mom whose kid just went to Disney for the first time. And if you are a current parent of a young one, you know the trend of getting all these custom-made Disney outfits, because you don't spend enough on the ticket to Disney or the airfare or the hotel. You got to spend more on the outfits. But let me tell you, they are super cute. I saw this little one that had embroidered Toy Story characters on it for a boy. It was so cute. But the day we go to Disney, I know we'll be probably draining the bank account. So what's another outfit after that, right? It's crazy what you do to make your kid look cute these days. But it was nice to look at on TikTok from afar. But don't know if I can get him a whole new wardrobe just to take him to Disney, because, you know, it's already expensive anyway.
1: Another great movie night. I think everyone had a good time.
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1: Says he likes it here. He's going to watch another movie.
2: Well, tell Ed he's welcome to stay, but I'm going to bed.
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1: Storm team, it's hot. That's all. No, I'm just kidding. I'll give you a deeper look into the forecast, but that's basically it. An extreme heat warning is in effect all weekend long and into next week if I was a betting woman. Looking at lows in the upper 70s way later on tonight, but overall, we're going to be looking at highs around 100 tomorrow, Sunday, and upper 90s starting on Monday. So, like I said, don't see that warning going anywhere anytime soon. Right now in downtown Jonesboro from the First National Bank Foxhole, it's 87 degrees on the Fox.

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We're continuing Let's Duet Weekend with more of your favorites coming up. We had Brad Paisley and Dolly Parton earlier, made me cry. We've got more coming up from Kane Brown, Lauren Elena, Chase Matthew, Lainey Wilson.

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0: That is right.
1: Hey! Woo, Jim, I tell you, it's so hot. I'm staying inside all weekend and just listening to duets on the Fox.
0: I know we've changed numbers to panic. Stay cool this weekend. We'll see you Monday with Stafford
1: and Frigo
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Montana sky. 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London, Paris, paradise. But ain't got much memory of the scenes, come to think I missed them all.

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Remember five for beach, you and me. That sunset, cliffs by the sea, and the night rolled in. And you still talk about that moon that I can't recall.

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0: 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Country music just sounds even better with two, so we're going to keep that going. Kane Brown, Lauren Elena, Lauren and Chase Matthew are coming up, Lainey and John Mayer, and more on The Fox.
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Hi, it's Ellie. It's 10 o'clock and it's a Let's Duet weekend in Fox Country. We are celebrating country music's iconic power couples and legendary team-ups all weekend long, including Kane Brown and Lauren Elena.

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little crazy. Shaboozy on 104.9 The Fox. And I didn't realize until this weekend how many duets Lauren Elena has. She's got one with Kane Brown. She's got Chase Matthew. You're getting to hear them all because two voices make one unforgettable country song. It's Lauren and Chase.

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0: favorites. John Mayer sounds good on country music. It's Lainey Wilson and John on 104.9 The Fox, and we've got an 870 deal coming up this Tuesday morning at 9 a.m. for the whole family to enjoy. It's $50 certificates to Let's Roll Paragould for just $25. That includes half off bowling, arcade games, laser tag, and even food. 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So set that alarm for 9 a.m. Tuesday at 870deals.com.
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10: Storm team, hot weekend ahead. Highs around 100 with an extreme heat warning tomorrow and Sunday. We're going to be in the upper 90s Monday into next week, so I don't see that warning going anywhere anytime soon. It is going to be hot. Right now in downtown Jonesboro from the First National Bank Foxhole, it's still really hot. It's 85 degrees on the Fox.

Not running out of moonlight here. We're continuing Fox Country Nights all night long. 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
1: 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Woo, Jim, I tell you, it's so hot. I'm staying inside all weekend and just listening to duets on the Fox.
0: I know we've changed numbers to panic. Stay cool this weekend. We'll see you Monday with Stafford
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0: 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Blake Shelton and Gwen Stefani, Co Wetzel and Ella Langley, Thomas Rhett, John Party, and more. 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

Sully. It's 11 o'clock and it's a Let's Duet weekend in Fox Country, celebrating country music's iconic power couples and legendary team-ups all weekend long. 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

continuing Let's Duet Weekend, and it's not too late to text your favorite country duo to 870-930-9105. 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

0: best time for a new country duet song. Co Wetzel and Ella Langley released their new song, Jaded, and of course we're going to show it on Let's Duet Weekend, so I hope you enjoyed that one. It's going to be hot this weekend. We'll talk about it with the K8 Storm Team forecast. I know it's A-State move-in weekend, so if you're here in town and you found us on the Fox, thanks for listening.
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3: It is hot. From the K8 Storm Team, extreme heat warning in effect this weekend. And if I were a betting woman, I would say it's not going anywhere next week. Highs around 100 tomorrow and Sunday, upper 90s Monday into next week. That's all I've got for you. Sunny and hot. Dry, sunny, hot. Right now in downtown Jonesboro from the First National Bank Foxhole, it's 85 degrees.

Thomas Rhett and John Party continuing Let's Duet Weekend, another classic from country music's dynamic duos. And the voices change over time. You know, we've had classic old, not old,

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0: Destiny carrying on 104.9 The Fox, and I'm going to pass the baton over to Granger Smith. But hey, you do not want to miss a minute this weekend with Let's Duet Weekend. So many great throwbacks all the way up to current duos that are just continuing the country music tradition. The voices change, but the great music doesn't. 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
1: So Megan Maroney released a song called Who Hurt You?
2: 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On your arm through the bar.
1: They're the one. Totally dissing on a guy. It's always been speculated Riley Green. And well, she addressed the situation in a sit-down interview with Cosmopolitan, pretty much saying she didn't name names, but she made it so obvious that all you had to do is Google it. And of course, it's none other than Riley Green. Oh, well, this is kind of cool. Peyton Manning is executive producing a docuseries called NASCAR Americana.
3: You can't tell the story of America without telling the story of the automobile. And you can't tell the story of the automobile without telling the story of NASCAR.
4: 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NASCAR is here because of a bunch of rebels.
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5: Welcome to Saturday, everybody. I'm your host, Granger Smith. It's After Midnight. Happy weekend. Hey, what did you do as a kid that you got away with? We've been asking that question. 866-607-8383. Let me know. I've also got Earl Bibbles Jr., the country boy, coming in here with a dumb criminal story. It's hour number two. It's After Midnight. Let's go.

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5: Welcome to Saturday, everybody. I'm your host, Granger Smith. It's After Midnight. Happy weekend. Hey, what did you do as a kid that you got away with? We've been asking that question. 866-607-8383. Let me know. I've also got Earl Bibbles Jr., the country boy, coming in here with a dumb criminal story. It's hour number two. It's After Midnight. Let's go.

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0: for Earl Dibbles and Dumb Criminals on After Midnight.
1: I'm Earl Dibbles Jr. I'm a country boy. I'm an honest boy, too, and crime don't pay. I got a story to prove it. So a creative porch pirate was caught on a doorbell camera in California disguised as a literal bag of trash as he shuffled up to a house to steal a package. The video shows an unidentified subject just lumbering up to their old garage in an old bag by himself. Then, in total cartoon style, the video shows a pair of feet creeping up underneath his old costume, and the suspect reaches down and snatches the package through the garbage bag before creeping away inside the bag. I'm gonna say that's dumb, but that just might be a smart way of not getting caught.
0: Thanks for staying up with us here on After Midnight with Granger Smith.
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0: talking about history. And he's even got the diploma to prove it. 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
1: On this day, August the 15th, 1620, Mayflower set sail from Southampton, England with 102 pilgrims. 1899, Henry Ford left Edison to start an automobile company. 1914, the Panama Canal was opened to traffic. 1961, the Berlin Wall was built. 1969, Woodstock Festival opened in Bethel, New York. 1977, Reba released her very first album. 1979, the movie Apocalypse Now premiered. Some famous birthdays include actor Jennifer Lawrence, actor Ben Affleck, pop singer Joe Jonas, actor Anthony Anderson, and actress Deborah Messing. Those are just a few things that went down on this day in history.
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3: 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Oh, my little sweet thing. This is After Midnight Music.
9: 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And I ain't anywhere close to time.
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1: So this is so good. Dolly Parton is set to receive another career accolade. The country icon will be honored with an Americana Music Association's prestigious Lifetime Achievement Award. She'll be honored at the 2026 Americana Honors and Awards, which will be held on September 16th at the Ryman Auditorium. Oh, this is funny. You know, Gary, lead singer of Rascal Flatts, was, well, talking about Ella Langley and how he wants to put her in a chokehold.
2: I might have to put Ella in a chokehold, because if I hear that freaking song, and when it starts, I can't. It's just that melody. I mean, when it starts, I'm done for the day.
3: Sometimes I can tell.
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5: I think the underlying theme is Proverbs 3, 4 through 6. Trust in the Lord with all your heart. Lean not on your own understanding. I was trusting in myself. I was making good money. I was idolizing the lifestyle. I was putting everything on my shoulders, saying, I'm doing all of this. I'm creating all this. I'm thinking about all this. I'm doing all this. And then Granger decided to leave touring. Parker decided to leave to go to Washington, D.C. It's like a lot of different moving parts here, but sure. Parker left Yee, so I had to run Yee myself. Granger was leaving music. And so, you know, I had to deal with that. And I was like, all right, cool. I'm just going to get up earlier. I'm going to work out harder. I'm going to do 3 workouts. I'm going to, you know, time block all this. And then

So if you could bring back one country legend, who would it be? Let me know that. 866-607-8383. I'll put you on the air in two songs.

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0: meat in various states of defrosting in the kitchen and laundry room? These cuts, believed to be from the same old butcher, raised suspicions of illegal slaughterhouse operations in the area. They did some testing and found out it was Mr. Ed, the horse. He ended up in jail, and he didn't get to stop at no Whataburger. Dumb.
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0: All right, check out this good news story. A chance meeting on a subway led to a special friendship and an unforgettable trip to Puerto Rico. Molly Sellen met 81-year-old Maria Alvarez on a train, and the two soon began sharing weekly dinners and homemade Puerto Rican food. And when Maria shared that her fear of flying kept her from Puerto Rico for more than 50 years, Molly offered to travel with her.
1: I'll jump on the flight with you. That's cool.
0: That's pretty cool. So with the help from several travel companies, they visited Puerto Rico. Wow. They took salsa lessons, and they reunited with some of Maria's family. And now Maria says that Molly is like a daughter to her.
1: I'm glad you said lessons. I thought they were taking salsa to Puerto Ricans, but no, they're just taking lessons.
0: Not cool. Sauce, yeah. And chip, not, yeah, chips, and chips and salsa. And salsa.
1: Yeah, that's different.
0: That's good. That's a good news story.
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0: Are you really open on Sundays?
1: Yes, sir. Every day, including all holidays.
0: Labor Day?
1: Uh-huh.
0: Christmas?
1: Yes, sir.
0: New Year's?
1: You're not listening.
0: Okay, I've got it.
2: Head to Barragul's, go east on the new 412 bypass and skip city traffic.
0: Cross the Kalua-Kula waters of the St. Francis River to the scenic resort town of Cardwell, Missouri. And you're there! 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

0: talking about history. And he's even got the diploma to prove it. 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
1: On this day, August the 15th, 1620, Mayflower set sail from Southampton, England with 102 pilgrims. 1899, Henry Ford left Edison to start an automobile company. 1914, the Panama Canal was opened to traffic. 1961, the Berlin Wall was built. 1969, Woodstock Festival opened in Bethel, New York. 1977, Reba released her very first album. 1979, the movie Apocalypse Now premiered. Some famous birthdays include actor Jennifer Lawrence, actor Ben Affleck, pop singer Joe Jonas, actor Anthony Anderson, and actress Deborah Messing. Those are just a few things that went down on this day in history.
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1: 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It's about 6 o'clock on a Let's Do It weekend in Fox Country, celebrating country music's iconic power couples and legendary

across Fox Country, 104.9 The Fox. You know the drill. It's going to be hot today. Excessively hot, all right? Hey, next week we've got a two-hour text window in the Jeep Wrangler Cash giveaway coming up Tuesday from 11 to 1. That is when we open it up. You can text in and enter to win the Jeep and enter to win $500 like Richard Greer from Newport did last week. Picked up $500. You could be next. So make sure you're ready to enter this Tuesday between 11 and 1. By the way, the Jeep Wrangler, the one that Parrish Automotive kicked up a notch, will be on display at Sonic in Corning on Tuesday between 11 and 1. This weekend, it's on display at Cavanaugh Chrysler Dodge Jeep Ram in Walnut Ridge. That is, if the mayor, Charles Snapp, and his wife aren't test driving it. They called wanting to test drive our giveaway Jeep. That's what they said. I'm telling you.

0: Entertainment.
1: Yeah,
2: it's me.
1: Yeah,
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1: 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First this morning, we start with an update on a tragic story. It seems like a long time ago that Nick Reiner was in the news. You remember it was back in December. The allegations were that Nick got out a knife, laid in wait for his father, Carl Reiner, and his mother, Michelle, and stabbed his parents, both of them, to death yesterday. Again, that happened back in December.
0: Yeah, a couple weeks before Christmas,
1: yes,
0: I think.
1: Yesterday, he's been indicted for murder. It's finally happened. It's official. And they actually added a special clause to the indictment because they believe that the whole incident was not just a result of a disagreement that they have and he kind of flipped his lid and then went after them. No, no, no. He was armed and laid in wait for them in their house.
0: Thought about it ahead of time.
1: Thought about it ahead of
0: Planned
1: time.
0: Planned it out.
1: Yep.
0: Yeah.
1: He's pleaded not guilty somehow. Wouldn't you hate to be his attorney?
0: Is he going to mention, of course, he needs his inheritance to pay for his legal fees or anything?
1: Yeah, that's a good point. He's probably, based on what I've read, and this is just an opinion, he doesn't seem like the kind of guy who's done anything for himself. I believe the fact that he's Carl Reiner's son has been very helpful to him throughout his...
0: Death penalty? Are they seeking the death penalty?
1: I haven't heard
0: Where
1: about...
0: Where is it? California?
1: It is California.
0: They don't have that in California. And looking at the guy, you could tell he's not healthy, not well.
1: No, not at all. Not at all. But the indictment just now came down yesterday. Switching gears, let's talk about aging superstars being sick and not being able to measure up. We saw last week, and I think we joked about it. Did you see where Barry Manilow, getting tickets to a show, and you've put on a cute outfit, and you've had a nice dinner, and you get there early so you can get a good seat and go to the concession stand, and you're sitting there in your seat, and some goob walks out on stage with a microphone and says, "Ladies and gentlemen, we apologize, but Barry's not going to be able to perform this evening."
0: Is that the goob talking?
1: Yeah, that's the goob, and that's my goob voice. So that happened last week. Barry Manilow abruptly canceling a show. It was over in Kentucky.
0: Are you now going to tell us why?
1: No, I'm not.
0: Oh, okay.
1: But I'm going to add, he's part of a pile of sick people.
0: You're going to add Rod Stewart?
1: Listen, I am.
0: When you buy tickets for senior citizen shows like that, you have to expect certain things that are possibilities.
1: They claimed it was unforeseen circumstances.
0: I mean, Rod's 80-something, so is Barry.
2: Yeah. Rod had a stent put in.
1: Yeah, well, you guys are getting ahead of me. Let me just give you my notes. I'll just let y'all talk about
0: it. I'm sorry.
1: This is where I'm going, though. I'm telling you.
0: Well, I mean, what they could do if it's at a casino, give them a voucher for the buffet.
1: That'll make it better. So in Kentucky, this was Barry Manilow's second time that he'd canceled that show. It was supposed to be back in the spring, and then they delayed it, and then they were going to have it, and the people were already in the auditorium, and they were saying, "Sorry, folks, nothing to see here." And then you mentioned Rod Stewart. He's canceled the rest of his concert tour because he's recovering from a recent heart procedure. I mean, God bless him. I hope he gets better. I'm sorry he's dealing with that.
0: Go see younger people, and that won't happen as much.
2: Or at least go see the Rolling Stones. They'll be there.
1: Yeah, maybe.
0: Maybe.
1: But speaking of artists like that, have you heard about ZZ Top?
0: What happened?
1: They've adjusted their touring schedule.
0: Oh, no.
1: There are health concerns involving the drummer, Frank Beard.
0: Oh, wow. The only one that has a beard.
1: Yeah, well.
0: That doesn't have a beard.
1: The only one that doesn't have a beard.
0: Yeah, Frank Beard.
1: He's got some trouble there. ZZ Top's having to say. Again, so you see the theme? Barry Manilow, Rod Stewart, ZZ Top. It's a wasted effort. You're not going to be able to make it happen.
0: It's rooms 1, 2, and 3 at the nursing home.
2: I wonder if my Sinai ZZ Top keychain is worth anything on eBay.
1: You might as well.
2: Might need to get that back out.
0: Go see somebody younger, like Stella Lefty.
1: Yes,
0: or somebody like that.
1: Stella, probably the biggest problem she might have is some acne.
2: We can't see her. She's on a train going to Boston.
0: That's true,
1: but she'd probably show up for the show. That's it for today's health update. My name is Brett, but if you don't care, I'd rather be referred to as Miss

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0: 1049, the Fox and Stabbing Frigo. 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And, you know, you're looking for cool stuff this weekend, right? Well, I was looking at this. The Street Splash is happening in downtown Paragould this morning from 9 to 11. They're going to open up the water on three fire hydrants. They're going to have jumping, blow-up toys. They're going to have sprinklers. Bring the kids, get them in their swimsuit, and have a big time at the Street Splash in downtown Paragould from 9 to 11 today. That sounds like something fun to do on a hot Saturday in Fox Country.
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8: You know, I'm not even given the details of the forecast because, you know, what you already know, you know, I saw, there's no sense to going, you know, what the high is, the humidity. It's just hot. Okay. It's hotter than a wagon wheel in the First National Bank foxhole.

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0: Denver's Fox Country, 104.9 The Fox, an excessively hot Saturday. A good day to stay under that air conditioner vent and listen to the greatest country duets and duos of all time. George and Tammy, Tim and Faith, Alan and Jimmy, Ella and Morgan. Hey, we've got them. We're counting down the final weeks of a Fox Country summer, and we're doing it with duets all weekend long on 104.9 The Fox. This morning, turn back the clock. It's the best of Stafford and Frigo.
1: I'll tell you what, this is something you could try as you're driving down the road this morning because it does not take removing your hands from the steering wheel or anything. You realize you cannot say the letters M or B without touching your lips, without your lips touching. C, D, E, F.
0: And what are M and what?
1: B. Notice how? B.
0: Well, you can't say B without, you gotta have the lip, you gotta B. B.
1: Try to say
0: B,
1: M.
0: B. M.
1: Say M. Say M.
0: How about N? No, see there?
1: N.
0: N. You can say without your lips being together.
1: O.
0: O.
1: Z.
0: Z.
1: Say B.
0: T. B. B.
1: Well, I mean, try not to.
0: B.
1: How B. About, how about M?
0: M.
1: See?
0: No.
1: You're not saying.
0: Who came up with that?
1: Well, I just, you know.
0: You're sitting around watching country music on TV and come up with that?
1: No, I was laying in bed last night and I was sitting there going, M, B, B. And I said, you know what?
0: Boy.
1: You cannot say the letters B or M that without your lips touching.
0: That is the height of boredom right there.
1: I'll tell you what. No, it's not boredom. My mind is just
0: laying in bed thinking about, ooh, wonder what letters I got to put my lips together to say.
1: Hey, let me tell you something. My mind, it's just always working, man. It's just like a machine.

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0: while Zach Top, he has gone from playing those small shows in the clubs, and now he's on the road with Chris Stapleton doing a couple of nights at Fenway Park even. He's big time, Zach, big time. Got another extra long Fox Run coming up for you. Jordan Davis, Stella Lefty's on her way to Boston, and we're duetting all weekend. It's a Let's Duet weekend. Jelly Roll and Lainey's Save Me duet coming up on the Fox.
1: In Fox Country, big isn't just a word. 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We don't just say big because it sounds good. 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
15: ABC News, I'm Chuck Sievertson. Developing story about an apparent campus shooting. Virginia State University on lockdown as they investigate. The severity of the shooting early today was not immediately clear, but university officials in a post to social media said that there were several suspects and victims shot, no injuries appearing to be life-threatening. Tropical storm Lala headed for Hawaii, expected to become a hurricane today. Honolulu Mayor Rick Belangiardi.
16: We are on full alert, and we will continue to evolve in our preparedness. 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
15: All of Indiana under a state of emergency following a storm that's led to flooding. In southern Lebanon, 9 people killed in an Israeli air attack, 11 others injured, says the Lebanese health ministry. The Israeli military says it targeted terrorist infrastructure. This is ABC News.
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a Let's Do It weekend celebrating country music's iconic power couples and legendary team-ups all weekend. Hey, this is Jelly and Lainey getting

0: Prosperous Fox Country, 104.9 The Fox. You know the drill. It's going to be hot today. Excessively hot, all right? Hey, next week we've got a two-hour text window in the Jeep Wrangler Cash giveaway coming up Tuesday from 11 to 1. That is when we open it up. You can text in and enter to win the Jeep and enter to win $500 like Richard Greer from Newport did last week. Picked up $500. You could be next. So make sure you're ready to enter this Tuesday between 11 and 1. By the way, the Jeep Wrangler, the one that Parrish Automotive kicked up a notch, will be on display at Sonic in Corning on Tuesday between 11 and 1. This weekend, it's on display at Cavanaugh Chrysler Dodge Jeep Ram in Walnut Ridge. That is, if the mayor, Charles Snapp, and his wife aren't test driving it. They called wanting to test drive our giveaway Jeep. That's what they said. I'm telling you.
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4: So Luke Combs announced yesterday that he is going to continue his My Kind of Saturday Night tour into 2027 with some special guests. Treaty Oak Revival, Avery Anna, and Shenandoah are all going to be opening up for him. He said there's going to be one continent, two countries, 12 concerts. Now tickets do go on sale next Friday, and they're going to kick off April 3rd. It runs through June 26th, and the closest one to us is Kansas City and then Arlington and then finally Minneapolis, which is not entirely close.
2: Wow. Well, and you know what? A Shenandoah. What an act to put on there, man. That's great.
4: I know, right? I thought the same thing, but I mean, I'm here for it, though.
2: Me too. I love Shenandoah.
4: Yeah, same. Some of the other maybe places that you would, I don't know, maybe go destination spots. There's not a ton. He is playing a few different places in Canada, so if you wanted to go do that. Denver, Colorado, I would say maybe is a destination spot. He is playing Boston and Pittsburgh as well.
2: All right.
4: And then Colt Ford, bless his heart, he just seems like he runs into one bad luck string after another. He is on the mend once again. He and his crew were involved in a tour bus crash en route to a concert on Wednesday night in Germany, and he broke his shoulder and had to be rescued through the broken windshield of the tour bus.
2: Wow, man.
5: Sounds like a wreck, man.
4: Yeah, he wrote on social media, 1 minute you're headed to Germany for a show and prepping for a single release, and the next thing you know, your bus is in the ditch and you're getting pulled through a windshield with a broken shoulder by first responders.
5: Wow. Man.
4: They did say that his crew is a little banged up, but that overall everybody's okay, and he did drop a song last night at midnight, or tonight at midnight, however you want to look at it, called Fake Redneck, so he does have a new single out.
2: Wow. You know, Colt Ford was one of those guys, I don't know if he still does, he had a real, when you say cultish following, that sounds like a negative. I don't mean that.
4: But he totally did.
2: Yeah.
4: And still does.
2: Okay.
4: Yeah, for sure. And then speaking of other new songs out today, there's a lot of country newcomers that are dropping brand new songs out today. Emily Ann Roberts released a song called Laundry. Drew Baldridge, A Man Don't. Zach John King dropped a new song with Brooks and Dunn today called Way to Go. Caitlin Butts released a song called I Want to Be Bad. Hudson Westbrook released a song today called Made You Look. Gavin Adcock dropped a song today called Shoes. And finally, Ashley Cook released her self-titled sophomore album today.
2: Wow. And you know what? Within that list, a lot of the future country, man. Some stars that are trying to make it, aren't they?
4: Some big stars that could be coming up for sure among that list.
2: Yep.
4: Absolutely.
2: Sure is. Well, hey, I don't know what you're going to do this weekend. If you were around Jonesboro, I'd say stay inside, you know?
4: Because it's so hot.
2: Oh, man, I'm sure Nashville, it's just so hot, Carletta.
4: Well, I'm actually home in West Virginia this weekend. Today is my mama's birthday.
2: Hey, now, look at you.
5: All right.
2: What are y'all going to do?
4: We're going to go to my county fair.
2: Are you serious?
4: Yeah.
5: Yes.
2: Does she like the Ferris wheel?
4: She likes the funnel cakes.
5: Oh, yeah, it's about eating. I don't blame her.
2: Forget the ride. Just get her a funnel cake.
4: That's right. So we'll stick a birthday candle in it.
2: Y'all have a great time at the fair.
4: Thank you. You guys too. Have a great weekend from Nashville via West Virginia this weekend. I'm Carletta. Hey, Fox.
2: Hey, Fox.

0: A hot Saturday going up to 100, 101 degrees. Either welcome or welcome back, Arkansas State students. It's move-in day! You know, a lot of churches and organizations step up and help everybody move in today. If there was ever a day that you're going to need the help, it's today. Because it's going to be hot climbing those stairs and getting stuff up to where you need to go and all of that. So, but welcome back. Classes start next week, but we're moving in this weekend. And your Fox is your friend. 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
3: No specifics here. We're not talking about the actual temperature or the heat index or anything. All we're saying is it's dangerously hot all weekend. From the First National Bank Fox O, it's Keene and Lauren. There's your duet. What if I love your what ifs away?

0: Jonesboro's Fox Country, 104.9 The Fox, an excessively hot Saturday. A good day to stay under that air conditioner vent and listen to the greatest country duets and duos of all time. George and Tammy, Tim and Faith, Alan and Jimmy, Ella and Morgan. Hey, we've got them. We're counting down the final weeks of a Fox Country summer, and we're doing it with duets all weekend long on 104.9 The Fox. This morning, turn back the clock. It's the best of Stafford and Frigo. What's that?
1: But what do you think about the whole four-day school week for a lot of the kids now? As far
0: you
1: as...
0: You have several districts around Fox Country. Not, I wouldn't say a lot, but several that have started some version of the four-day week.
1: Yes.
0: And some of them, for example, the first semester they go Monday, Tuesday, Wednesday, Thursday. And the next semester they'll go Tuesday, Wednesday, Thursday, Friday. They'll vary that. You've got others that are going, like Mark Tree, for example. Wynn, for example, I believe. They're on more of a year-round schedule now. Not completely year-round, but they started in late July. They're going to go there, take a couple of weeks off in October. They'll take some time off at Thanksgiving, Christmas, take a couple more weeks off in the middle of the next semester, and then they get actually about 7 to 8 weeks consecutively off in the summer before they start back again. And then you've got others that are on the more traditional schedule. They started last Monday or one day last week, and they'll go through about Memorial Day.
1: Yeah. Okay. They say the 4 days is going to give them a chance to spend a little bit more time on sports, homework, and activities.
2: Okay, so is it your opinion that it's done for the benefit of the students? Because I have read and heard that some of these decisions are being made because of staffing issues. You know, from an administrative standpoint, that they're doing this in an effort to shore up the fact that they don't have enough counselors and teachers and nurses and all that.
0: Was going from 4 to 5 days going to make that big a difference?
2: That's my question. I don't think it is. But I've heard that as many times as people are saying it's for the students, it gives them a chance to catch up, have a little bit of a break. I've also heard that it's because of staffing shortage.
0: Yeah, I don't guess I've really ever heard a conversation about what's the incentive.
1: Academically, I guess it will... We'll find out eventually. You know,
0: these schools are doing
1: the
0: longer.
1: Okay, so they are longer.
0: Yes, a four day school's day is longer than a 5 day school's day.
1: I wonder how much longer. I have
0: it
1: no
0: goes
1: idea.
0: From about 7:30 till about 3:30, 3:40 in the afternoon.
2: To me,
0: I believe this
2: brings up an interesting question: is there any consideration for us as adults to take a hard look at a 4 day work week?
0: You can bring that up at the next Monday morning meeting, okay, and we'll consider it.
2: Well, I just thought, I mean, you have been on vacation for a while.
0: Did that give you the idea?
2: Well, that made me think, you know what? If I only was here, you know, Tuesday through, if I had a 3 day weekend every weekend, you know, kind of like Trey's had, but not quite as exciting.
0: Hey, Jim, listen, how about it?
2: Listen.
0: How about you work Tuesday through Friday, I work Monday through Thursday, and it's...
1: Oh, you mean like each of us have 1 day?
0: Yeah.
1: Well, you know, there was have, a...
0: How about that?
2: You could both have a 3 day weekend.
0: And you know, we make fun of the Stafford or Frigo, but it would be Stafford or Frigo on Monday and Friday. It'd be Stafford and Frigo on Tuesday, Wednesday, and Thursday.
1: Well, I remember we did have a guy that worked here a few years ago that tried the 4 day work week. That's when he would take all his days on Friday, making it a 4 day work weekend. We finally had to cut that out.
0: Yeah.

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0: know, Graylin James is another example, one of those guys that built a reputation as a songwriter and now is doing it as a singing artist. This is Water at Your Wedding, and then he's had a couple other songs released. And you got to wonder, would you rather be the songwriter that no one really knows the name behind 10 big hits, or would you rather be the singer of a big hit like Water at Your Wedding? That's something to think about. It probably varies depending on who you ask, but Graylin's gonna, you know, he's had some great songs as a writer. Now he's had Water at Your Wedding and trying to do some more. We got another extra long Fox Run. It's a Let's Duet weekend. We got Ella and Morgan's duet, I Can't Love You Anymore, coming up. Dustin Lynch and Jelly Roll, their Chevrolet song. There's another duet in the next few minutes here on the Fox. Hang on.
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6: 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Tropical storm Lala headed for Hawaii and is expected to become a hurricane today. In Hilo, Hawaii, ABC's Melissa Dunn.
7: Residents here are stocking up. We're seeing them getting generators to bottled water. We see it flying off the shelves. They're also filling up sandbags to protect from flooding.
6: After heavy rain leading to flooding, all of Indiana is under a state of emergency. Homes, businesses, roads are underwater in Noblesville, Indiana.
8: It's been flooded 3 times down here since 68. And it just getting, seemed like every time it turns around, it's flooding down here.
6: Hours after a magnitude 7.7 earthquake struck off the coast of Indonesia early today, killing at least 38 people, injuring over a dozen others, a second earthquake has hit, 6.9 magnitude. An apparent campus shooting early this morning, Virginia State University says it's on lockdown as they investigate. They don't know the severity of the injuries. This is ABC News.
0: Live and loud from the First National Bank foxhole. We've got that big country sound of 30 in a row. 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

Trevor DeFrigo on a Let's Duet weekend celebrating country music's iconic power couples, legendary team-ups. How about when Jelly Roll got together with Dustin Lynch and did Chevrolet?

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You know the drill. It's going to be hot today. Excessively hot, all right? Hey, next week we've got a two-hour text window in the Jeep Wrangler Cash giveaway coming up Tuesday from 11 to 1. That is when we open it up. You can text in and enter to win the Jeep and enter to win $500 like Richard Greer from Newport did last week. Picked up $500. You could be next. So make sure you're ready to enter this Tuesday between 11 and 1. By the way, the Jeep Wrangler, the one that Parrish Automotive kicked up a notch, will be on display at Sonic in Corning on Tuesday between 11 and 1. This weekend, it's on display at Cavanaugh Chrysler Dodge Jeep Ram in Walnut Ridge. That is, if the mayor, Charles Snapp, and his wife aren't test driving it. They called wanting to test drive our giveaway Jeep. That's what they said. I'm telling you.

0: the movie edition.
1: Yes. Let's not get too worked up over it. I don't want to break a sweat.
2: Speaking of sweat, how about your power going out? Wouldn't it be on? What was the story in the news where Brooklyn?
0: They had some planned outages in Brooklyn. They're doing some construction work out there on the power system.
2: And they changed their mind.
0: They had to. Oh, did they?
2: I think.
0: Well, thank goodness, because they were going to turn it out for a little while.
2: I know. I think they're going to postpone it.
0: That's a good idea.
2: I think that's very.
0: You know what? 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
2: That was a good call. That was a good call. And I tell you what, though, if you had a Generac automatic home standby generator,
0: wouldn't matter.
2: You wouldn't really worry about
0: it.
2: Cut the power.
0: Just turn it off. I don't care.
2: 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You can also go online if you don't feel like talking to anybody, jetonreggie.com. There is a way that you can just request more information. All right, you're right. Let's talk about the movies. There's some interesting choices. A bunch of movies coming out this weekend. I don't know how exciting any of them will be. The kids will probably like Paw Patrol. There's a new Paw Patrol movie. I think Weston would like to see the Paw Patrol movie.
0: What a great time for a back-to-school movie like that.
2: I think it'll probably end up being probably number one this weekend.
0: No.
2: Well, probably. Okay, let me rephrase that.
0: Spider-Man will be number
2: one
0: again.
2: And then it'll be, how about the highest of the new movies coming out?
0: That could be.
2: Let's stick with that.
0: Well, Spider-Man, it's just a question, are they still in triple digits or not?
2: Well, yeah. Well, they have been.
0: That's what I'm saying.
2: As recently as last weekend. But anyway, the Paw Patrol crew, they land on some mysterious dinosaur island, and they meet up with Rex, and he's a nice dinosaur.
0: Oh, yeah.
2: There's a volcano, and there's a rescue mission. I mean, come on, it's Paw Patrol. Cool?
0: Dinosaurs are just always named Rex.
2: Well, T-Rex.
0: T-Rex.
2: Yeah. Speaking of dinosaurs, The End of Oak Street. It's a PG-13.
0: Oh, man.
2: You know, it's kind of like Jurassic Park, but in Jurassic Park, they went to an island where the dinosaurs were in this movie, The End of Oak Street. It looks like the dinosaurs are coming to the neighborhood.
0: Oh.
2: So, I mean, Anne Hathaway's in it. And Ewan McGregor, so that makes me think, I don't know, this might not be a crummy movie.
3: Remember and Macy Stella, remember the two girls that were in Nashville, they were a singing country duo, the Macy sisters, or the Stella sisters?
2: I'm drawing a blank. She's in it? Is she the daughter?
3: One of the characters in it.
2: Okay.
3: Yeah.
2: I can't picture her in my head. Does she get eaten by a dinosaur? Well,
3: I think Trey, remember, he just can't place her right now. But if I throw up a picture, he'll say, oh, yeah.
2: Oh, okay. Well, hopefully she can make it through the dinosaur movie. It's called The End of Oak Street. Looks kind of fun. There's another one called The Brink of War. And it's a political, and it's targeting an older audience, quite obviously, because it's about Ronald Reagan and Mikhail Gorbachev when they were trying to negotiate that nuclear deal with the Soviets. Jeff Daniels, who's always good, is playing Ronald Reagan, and he kind of looks like him and talks like him.
0: Does he tell jokes like Ronnie used to?
2: Well, I don't know if Reagan was thinking about joking while he was trying to put the nuclear arms deal
0: together. I tell you what, though, he told some great stories.
2: He did.
0: He was great at
2: that. He was funny in that way.
3: The Brink of War.
2: The Brink of War. It's rated PG, so it might be catching an older audience. Couple more. There's one called Nimrods. This is a completely different direction.
3: Oh, boy.
2: This is rated R. Three buddies driving across the country in a van trying to get to L.A. for a big gig.
0: Just three Nimrods.
2: Nimrods. They're opening up for Green Day. Billy Joe Armstrong from Green Day is in the movie.
0: Oh, well, I saw him on Broadway one time.
2: You did?
0: Yes, he did. There was a story about him.
2: Oh.
0: It was called American Idiot.
2: Oh, okay. I got
0: you. Really? Yeah, I saw that Broadway play.
2: Now that you mention that, I think I've heard of that.
0: Yeah, it was a dark play, man, like about drug use and stuff. It was bad.
2: Well, I figured
3: Nimrods.
2: I figure Nimrods will be kind of like that, too. And last thing, I bring it up because it was made in Memphis. It's another faith-based drama, but it's called Elijah Peel.
0: Oh, I've seen this.
2: What do you mean?
0: Well, okay, so the company that produced it, the director, they came to Jonesboro with my friend Kenny Jackson.
2: Oh, they did the fundraising
0: and
2: event.
0: They did a fundraiser. They're trying to do another movie.
2: Okay.
0: But they showed us that movie. That is a good movie.
2: You've already seen the movie?
0: I've seen it. I saw it several months ago. They screened it for us.
2: Is it obvious that it's in Memphis?
0: Yes.
2: Is it really?
0: Absolutely.
2: Lots of scenery that we would recognize?
0: Yes. Yeah.
2: Well, he's a rock star.
0: That's right.
2: He gets involved in fame and he gets involved in some addictions and then he has a heart attack.
0: Yeah.
2: And then, and it's based on a true story.
0: Yeah. The fame takes him to a dark place.
2: Yeah.
0: And some things happen. And believe it or not, he makes a big conversion toward the end.
2: Well, that's what faith-based dramas do.
0: That's right.
2: Yeah, yeah, exactly. Well, that's one of the few times that you've already seen one of the movies coming out this
0: week. Yeah, several months ago.
3: Have some choices.
2: Yeah, well, I mean, there are some choices. And if you don't like any of these, there's always Spider-Man. Or The Odyssey. I mean, you've got plenty of options.
3: Oh, yeah.
2: That's it for today's episode. Have a glorious weekend. Stay cool. My name is Brett, but if you don't mind, I'd rather be referred to as
4: Mr. Entertainment.

0: 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And, you know, you're looking for cool stuff this weekend, right? Well, I was looking at this. The Street Splash is happening in downtown Paragould this morning from 9 to 11. They're going to open up the water on three fire hydrants. They're going to have jumping, blow-up toys. They're going to have sprinklers. Bring the kids, get them in their swimsuit, and have a big time at the Street Splash in downtown Paragould from 9 to 11 today. That sounds like something fun to do on a hot Saturday in Fox Country.
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0: Just for Fox Country, 104.9 The Fox, an excessively hot Saturday. A good day to stay under that air conditioner vent and listen to the greatest country duets and duos of all time. George and Tammy, Tim and Faith, Alan and Jimmy, Ella and Morgan. Hey, we've got them. We're counting down the final weeks of a Fox Country summer, and we're doing it with duets all weekend long on 104.9 The Fox. This morning, turn back the clock. It's the best of Stafford and Frigo.
1: I was at open house over at Valley View last night.
0: How'd that go?
1: Having a great. Teachers are ready. They got the classrooms ready, students coming in. You know, school starting really all over the world, just not in Arkansas and in Scotland, the country of Scotland.
0: The country of Scotland.
1: 72 sets of twins enrolled this fall. One school has 19 sets of twins.
0: What in the world's in the water in Scotland, buddy?
1: When you really think about that for a moment, especially if they're identical twins, can you imagine having 19 sets of twins in one school? And if they're identical, that could be a challenge.
0: Yeah, you know, it's funny because like triplets, our guys aren't identical. There's another set of triplets in the same grade as my guys. They're not identical. Mm-hmm. I don't know a lot of identical kids.
1: I remember growing up, I think it was in second grade, we had a set of twins, I remember, in our class, but they were brother and sister.
0: Really?
1: Yeah, they weren't two boys, two girls. They were brother and sister.
0: We had twins in my class, Bonnie and Connie.
1: Really?
0: Bonnie and Connie.
1: Were they identical?
0: Absolutely not.
1: Okay.
0: Absolutely not. Both great girls, Bonnie and Connie.
1: Now, educate me for just a moment. I think I have this right. To be identical, you have to be...
0: in the same...
1: womb, sack?
0: Sack.
1: Okay.
0: If they're all in the womb, but the same...
1: sack.
0: Typically, yes.
1: You will be identical, typically.
0: I think that's right.

0: But yeah.
1: I'm trying to remember if you have to be in the same sack, though. I can't remember.
0: I always thought that's the way it works. The medical portion of the show.
1: Yeah. Here we got a father of triplets, and I can't remember how that happened.

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0: Saturday night tour went so good, he's announced some more shows in 2027. Kicking it off April 3rd in Arlington, Texas. He ends up in San Diego, and he's got some great acts. Treaty Oak Revival. Shenandoah is going to do a date or two with him. And a couple other up-and-coming artists that that he's doing a big favor for, letting them open for him. Luke Combs. Hey, got another extra long Fox Run coming up. Jason Aldean. It's a Let's Do It weekend. Going to play a couple back-to-back. Lauren Elena and Chase Matthew. They're All My Exes songs coming up. Plus Morgan and Ernest when they got together to do Cowgirls. That's coming up on The Fox.
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6: ABC News, I'm Chuck Sievertson. Hawaiians expecting a hit from Tropical Storm Lala, which is forecast to become a hurricane today. Hurricane warnings up, says ABC News forecaster Samara Theodore.
7: The reason it's a hurricane warning is because we're anticipating the system to re-strengthen, becoming a Cat 1 briefly before decreasing back to a tropical storm. It's anticipated to brush past the southern tier of Big Island. There's a lot of lava fields down in that region there.
6: After heavy rain leading to flooding, all of Indiana's under a state of emergency. Flood watches are in effect from Iowa to West Virginia. Hours after a magnitude 7.7 earthquake struck off the coast of Indonesia early today, killing at least 38 people, injuring over a dozen others. A second quake hit, 6.9 magnitude, on the island of Sumatra. Virginia State University says outside the residence halls, police discovered five people shot early today. All taken to the hospital, one in critical condition. A lockdown has been lifted. This is ABC News.
0: Now blasting from the First National Bank foxhole. Sing loud, sing proud. We're starting another 30 in a row now.
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0: On

0: the next two-hour text window in the Jeep Wrangler at Cash giveaway. By the way, the Wrangler is at Cavanaugh Chrysler Dodge Jeep Ram in Walnut Ridge on display this weekend.
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0: 94.9 The Fox on a hot Saturday going up to 100, 101 degrees. Either welcome or welcome back, Arkansas State students. It's move-in day! You know, a lot of churches and organizations step up and help everybody move in today. If there was ever a day that you're going to need the help, it's today. Because it's going to be hot climbing those stairs and getting stuff up to where you need to go and all of that. So, but welcome back. Classes start next week, but we're moving in this weekend. 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
0: From the Kate Storm Team, sunny and hot. I'm not going to mention the temperature, but it's hot. When you're hot, you're hot. 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

0: night, you could have seen Bailey Zimmerman. He was there. Now, he canceled some United Kingdom European shows, but he's still doing shows here in our country. And so, good for him, Bailey. Got another extra-long Fox Run. It's a Let's Do It weekend. So we're going to play Post Malone and Blake Shelton. We're going to play Shaboozy and Jelly Roll and more of country's greatest duets coming up on the Fox.
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0: Shane, I'm a duck hunter prophet right there. He was at the barbecue festival here, I don't know, what, a couple of years ago? And I talked about how he comes up here and duck hunts. And we talked back then about the fact that he and his dad come up here and they stay in that hotel that I think it used to be a Ramada Inn right across from the Waffle House on Red Wolf Boulevard. And I thought that was kind of odd that that's where they would choose to stay. But somebody sent me a note and said one of the reasons duck hunters stay there is on the backside of the property, they've got a duck cleaning station. Like, you know, where you clean your ducks. And I thought, well, now that's cool. I mean, of all the things to have as a courtesy, you know, they've got a duck cleaning spot for the duck hunters that stay there. So that's why Shane and his dad end up. Yeah. All right. Got another extra long Fox Run coming up. Luke Bryan. Hey, we've got duets. Got a double play duet. We're going to play Ella and Riley, and then we're going to play Ella and Morgan. Back to back, coming up on the Fox.
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beer joint with a few of the guys. 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
0: I know we've changed numbers to panic. Stay cool this weekend. 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

0: Council Bluffs, Iowa the other night at a Harrah's casino, and a couple right in front of the stage got engaged. Kane saw it happen, called them to the stage, and made a big deal out of it. They had the couple had dreamed of getting engaged at a Kane Brown concert. So it worked out pretty good for them. All right. Hey, got another extra long Fox Rod coming up. We're doing duets this weekend, right? So Blake and Gwen, they got together, did Nobody But You. Cole Wetzel and Jesse Murph did High Road. We're going to play both of them. Coming up on The Fox.
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0: 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And Saturday night, the 26th, it's the Spin Doctors with opening act That 70s Band. 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
0: For the Kate Storm team, how about 101 for a high today? How about 103 tomorrow? How about a hot temperature? How about it? It's hot. It's hot in the

out there, sports fans, Johnny Cash, June Carter Cash, and a Let's Duet Weekend. We're playing a bunch of them. This is a newer duet. Lauren Elena, Chase Matthew, All My Exes on the Fox.

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0: 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Stay cool this weekend. We'll see you Monday with Stafford
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0: don't want to kid myself. I'm just a kid myself. 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I'm going to get out of here and make room for Brett Hall, Mr. Entertainment. He's going to hang out the rest of the afternoon. Ellie will be here tonight. You just keep it locked on The Fox because we've got more duets coming up. Dylan Marlowe and Dylan Scott coming up. Cody Johnson and Carrie Underwood when they got together with I'm Gonna Love You. Brett's going to play those next hour on a Let's Duet Weekend on The Fox.
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0: This afternoon, be safe, drive careful, stay cool. 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I'm just saying. And it's just a heartfelt recommendation.
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0: the newly married Taylor Swift on 104.9 The Fox, bringing you the greatest country duets and duos of all time, all weekend. We're kind of counting down the final few days and weeks of our Fox Country summer, and we're celebrating by the people that have tag teamed and joined up. Sometimes it's a man and a woman, like Tim and Faith. Other times it's a couple of fellas, like Alan Jackson and Jimmy Buffett. We've got duets coming out of our ears, and you will too, all weekend, right here on The Fox.
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4: 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Do what you're supposed to do. Stay near the AC. 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
0: That is right. 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
1: Woo, Jim, I tell you, it's so hot. I'm staying inside all weekend and just listening to duets on the Fox.
0: I know we've changed numbers to panic. Stay cool this weekend. We'll see you Monday with Stafford
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0: King on 104.9 The Fox. Hopefully it's cooler than this by the time we get to the 16th annual Downtown Jonesboro Barbecue and Music Festival. Don't forget, it's always the last weekend in September, isn't it? Isn't it always? I think it is. Anyway, 2 days of live music, food trucks, arts and crafts, vendors, the First National Bank Kid Zone. Oh, plenty of fun for everybody. And it's free. It's happening Friday night, September the 25th, on the Right Fiber stage. It'll be Jump, a premier Van Halen tribute band. And then Natural Science there, a Rush tribute band. And then Mary Beth Bird will be performing that night, singing, you know, whatever she wants to sing. She's not really copying anybody, I don't think. Saturday night, it's the Spin Doctors. That 70s band opens up for them with classic songs from, you guessed it, the 70s. 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

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We're doing a Let's Duet Weekend in Fox Country. A lot of power couples. And some of them are, you know, two guys. Like these guys, Dan and Shay, and their new one, Say So, on The Fox.

0: 104.9 The Fox, home to the Jeep Wrangler and cash giveaway from Sonic and Kavanaugh Chrysler Dodge Jeep Ram. And your buddies right here. We've got this brand new 2025 Jeep Wrangler we're giving away. I don't know if you've seen it yet. Lots of postings about it on social media. Not only are we giving away the Wrangler itself, but we're also going to pay the sales tax, and that's a big deal. And then every week, we've got $500 in cash that we're giving out. Guy named Richard Gear from Newport, he won $500 this week. All you need is to be on our list. And you can get there with a two-hour text window. Our next one is coming up, let's see, Tuesday, middle of the day from 11 till 1. Christy will have the newest two-hour text window keyword, and she'll get you that keyword. You text it in, and that's all you have to do. And we're taking the Wrangler on the road. We'll be at the Sonic in Corning on Tuesday. Am I going to that? Have we decided? Somebody's driving it out there. That'll be fun. All part of the Jeep Wrangler and cash giveaway from Sonic, America's Drive-In, Kavanaugh Chrysler Dodge Jeep Ram, and the Fox.
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0: It's hot. Ooh, it's hot. 101, our predicted high today, with the heat index making it more than that. And as warm as it is today, we'll do that again tomorrow, and maybe it'll be like 103 or so. It's going to be a hot week. I think it's next weekend before it starts to drop down a little bit. any sort of a break would be great.

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Here's Luke Combs. 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

0: 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You also should get the Jonesboro Right Now app in case you, you know, are out and about and you have your phone with you. It's there that I saw the story about the guy that was arrested and identified yesterday, the guy that hit a couple of people in his vehicle in the Walmart parking lot on Harrisburg Road on Thursday night, and then a few minutes later hit two other people in his vehicle at Craighead Forest Park. And the people were on the walking track. Can you imagine that? You're just trying to relax and wind down after a busy, stressful day, and you and your favorite person are just walking around enjoying nature and trying to stay cool, and all of a sudden here comes this freaking car. I mean, that's what happened. And the story is at JonesboroRightNow.com. We're keeping you plugged into what's going on in our crazy little city. 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

back on a Let's Duet weekend in Fox Country. We're celebrating country music's iconic power couples all weekend long. Sometimes they're romantically linked, other times no.

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Here's Bailey.

0: It's a Let's Do It weekend on 104.9 The Fox. That's new from Coetzel and Ella Langley. Jaded, all the iconic power couples in country music coming your way all weekend. Here at the home of the Jeep Wrangler and Cash giveaway from Sonic and Kavanaugh Chrysler Dodge Jeep Ram. We've got this brand new 2025 Jeep Wrangler we're giving away. Perhaps you've heard of it. Total value over $46,000. We pay the sales tax if you win. And as a little side hustle, we're handing out $500 in cash to lucky texters every week. A guy named Richard from Newport won this week. You could be next week. Just listen for your two-hour text window to pop up. The next one is coming up Tuesday, middle of the day from 11 to 1. Christy will have a keyword for you. You text that keyword in, and that's how you become eligible. And then we'll be taking the Jeep Wrangler on the road Tuesday. We'll be live at the Sonic in Corning. We're just trying to make it big for you and trying to help you to win. New vehicle where you don't have to pay for it. No payments. Wouldn't that be nice? The Jeep Wrangler and cash giveaway from Sonic, America's Drive-In, Kavanaugh Chrysler Dodge Jeep Ram, and 104.9 The Fox.
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8: The heat continues. Your K8 Storm Team forecast could easily hit 101, maybe a little more than that by the time this afternoon is done. And then as rough as that is, we're doing it again tomorrow, and we could warm up a little bit. I think tomorrow's scheduled high is 103. I wouldn't mind falling short of that. And then it's going to be a warm week. I think it's next weekend before we catch a little break. I hope. Got ourselves another extra long Fox run live from the First National Bank foxhole. And

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0: That is right. Hey!
1: Woo, Jim, I tell you, it's so hot. I'm staying inside all weekend and just listening to duets on the Fox.
0: I know we've changed numbers to panic. Stay cool this weekend. We'll see you Monday with Stafford
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0: and very excited about that. Late September, specifically, the 16th annual Downtown Jonesboro Barbecue and Music Festival is back. 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Saturday night, it's the Spin Doctors. 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

Kinney on 104.9 The Fox. Coming up on 3 o'clock, more Fox Country on the way as this sultry Saturday continues. Before you know it, it'll be cooler. I mean, you know, this current heat wave won't give us a break till like Thursday of next week, I think is the plan. But then what I'm referring to is the fact that it'll be fall soon.

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going to be long. George Burge calling it like he sees it on 104.9 The Fox. Smack dab in the middle of another extra long Fox run with a woman. Here's Kane Brown on The Fox.

0: That's Luke Bryan all by himself on 104.9 The Fox. I mentioned that because Luke is performing for us as a part of our Let's Duet Weekend. Luke is a solo act in this case. Now, he has done duets with others, and that's what we'll focus on throughout the weekend, the greatest country duets and duos of all time. There's been a lot of dynamic duos in country music, and there will continue to be, I'm sure, and we'll be serving them all up during the final few days of our Fox Country Summer. I guess we're going to what, Labor Day? Anyway, all weekend we've got the duets coming at you left and right here on the Fox.
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0: weather. I've cheated and looked ahead a little bit. Your K8 Storm Team forecast. We're going to keep doing this for the next handful of days. It looks like it's Thursday before we get a break. I think Thursday's high is like 91. In between now and then, every day is going to be mid to upper 90s. This weekend, I think today's high is 101. Tomorrow, I think we're supposed to do 103. And then you throw in a heat index. It's a lot. It's too much, actually. But it is August in Fox Country. I guess we should anticipate that it's going to happen. Got ourselves another extra long Fox run live from the First National Bank Foxhole. Here we go.

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We're about to find out. 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

and a Rocky Mountain Low on a Let's Duet Weekend on 104.9 The Fox. A lot of great duets and duos in country music. Some of them classics from back in the day. Here's a new one, Ella and Morgan.

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0: That is right. 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
1: Woo, Jim, I tell you, it's so hot. I'm staying inside all weekend and just listening to duets on the Fox.
0: I know we've changed numbers to panic. Stay cool this weekend. We'll see you Monday with Stafford
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0: This is Zach Top on 104.9 The Fox, coming up on 4 o'clock, coming up on football season. It's about a month off, Saturday, September the 12th. ASU Red Wolves have their first home game, and we're having a big celebration, making a big deal out of it. Lauren Elena is coming to perform for free before the game. She'll be in Tailgate City, so you can just show up and sit down on the grassy knoll if you'd like and watch the show for free, or you just kind of stand over to the side. What are you going to do? And then we've got free Red Wolves football tickets we're giving away in between now and then. So that could be a fun free afternoon for you. Come to Tailgate City, see a free show, saunter over to the Centennial Bank Stadium and watch that game for free. Now, you're kind of on your own when you go to the concession stand. You can't just say, I'm supposed to have my stuff for free. 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
1: 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Whatever you got going on this afternoon, be safe. 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Here's John Morgan from Morgan & Morgan. 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

0: did it. That's Morgan Wallen on 104.9 The Fox, home to the Jeep Wrangler and cash giveaway from our partners Sonic and also Cavanaugh Chrysler Dodge Jeep Ram. You see, we're giving away this brand new 2025 Jeep Wrangler Sport S, and the total value is over $46,000, and we pay the sales tax if you win. And also, we're, as a side hustle, kind of throwing out $500 in cash to a lucky texter every week. A guy named Richard Greer from Newport, he was our winner this week. You could be our winner next week. The Jeep has been uplifted by Parrish Automotive. It looks fantastic. I've driven it once or twice. It's quite enjoyable. I can't win it, but you can. You got another two-hour text window coming Tuesday between 11 and 1. Christy will give you the brand new keyword that will only be good for that two-hour window. You text that in, and then that's how you get your name on the list. And then we'll have the Jeep Wrangler live at the Sonic in Corning for lunch on Tuesday. That'll be fun. It's all part of the Jeep Wrangler and cash giveaway from Sonic, America's Drive-In, Cavanaugh Chrysler Dodge Jeep Ram in Walnut Ridge, and your buddies here at The Fox.
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8: It's the hottest part of the day on one of the hotter days we've had, not only this year, but in quite some time. I think 101 is what they're predicting for the actual high this afternoon. There's a heat index that's with it that's pushing it a little higher. And then tomorrow, instead of getting a break, we're actually cranking it up a notch. I think tomorrow's high is supposed to be 103. Is that right? Is it 103 tomorrow? My gosh. And it'll do that for most of the next week. I think by the time we get to Thursday, we get a little bit of a break. I'm not saying we'll be, you know, breaking out the sweaters, but it'll be a little cooler. Got ourselves another extra long Fox Run live from the First National Bank Foxhole.

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1: 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I'm staying inside all weekend and just listening to duets on the Fox.
0: Yeah, I know we've changed numbers to panic. Stay cool this weekend. 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

0: Water and a Wedding. It's Grant and James on 104.9 The Fox. 76,000 different users keep up with what's going on in the news in Jonesboro, specifically at JonesboroRightNow.com. 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That's just an average over the course of the last few months. 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Others are already doing that. 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

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We're celebrating country music's iconic power couples and legendary team-ups all weekend long. There's a bunch of them. Here's one.

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1: 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Smack dab in the middle of another extra long Fox run with Zach John King.

0: 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Long Live Free Country. We've got that. Put this date on your calendar, Saturday, September the 12th. If you're a football fan, you'll know that that's the day of the first home game for the ASU Red Wolves this season. And we're celebrating along with the St. Bernard's Physicians Group and the Jonesboro A&P Commission by bringing Lauren Elena to Fox Country, and she'll be performing live at Tailgate City right in front of the first home football game, and she'll be doing it for free. That'd be kind of a fun afternoon, and we'll be giving away tickets to the game in between now and then as we get closer, so that'd be a fun Saturday. September the 12th, you can go to a concert, see Lauren Elena, she's great, see her for free, and then wander over to the the Centennial Bank Stadium. That's where the game is. And then watch the Red Wolves hopefully come away with a win for the season in their first home game. So Saturday, September the 12th, put that on your calendar. They've got some very low priced tickets at astateredwolves.com. It's all happening right here, courtesy of your buddies at the Fox.
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5: Got your KH Storm Team forecast. It's a doozy. I think we hit at least 101 for a high today. Sunny, hot, and humid. And then we'll do that again tomorrow, except we'll add a couple of degrees to it. I think tomorrow's high is supposed to be 103. Is it? Is this a typo? No? All right. And then most of next week, more of the same. I think we start to kind of catch a break beginning on Thursday. And a small break is what it is. Got ourselves another extra long Fox Run live from the First National Bank Foxhole, and here we go.

That's Toby and Willie on 104.9 The Fox. It's a Let's Duet weekend. You can't assume a duet is a, you know, man and a woman. Got a couple of fellas.

0: It starts with one text and could end with a Jeep. DeDale's just minutes away.
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0: New stuff from Dan and Shay on 104.9 The Fox. Say So on a Let's Duet weekend. Ellie's coming in next. She's got more duets from power couples in Fox country music coming at you all night as Ellie takes over the radio station live next with another extra long Fox run from the First National Bank Foxhole. 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

Saturday night, and thanks for making Fox Country Nights a part of it. It's Ellie hanging out with you, taking over for Brett Hall in the afternoons, and crank it up. It's a Fox Country summer, and it's Let's Duet Weekend. From legendary couples to legendary collaborations, there are some good ones on the playlist tonight, so stick around.

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0: Jelly Roll on 104.9 The Fox, and it is Saturday night. I hope you survived the heat of the day, and it's going to be hot all weekend long. We'll talk about the K8 Storm Team forecast coming up next, but right now I'm going to tell you about Lauren Elena coming to Jonesboro Saturday, September 12th. That is the first home football game for the Red Wolves football, and she's going to be live at Tailgate City to kick off before the actual kickoff. Her concert's going to be at 4, and kickoff is at 6. 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
8: Storm team, man, it is hot, and it is going to continue to be hot. Highs around 100 today and tomorrow. We're going to be in the upper 70s way later on tonight, but it is still very hot right now, and it will continue to be. Monday, highs in the upper 90s, so I don't see that extreme heat warning going anywhere. It's just going to be hot, and it's going to continue to be. Right now in downtown Jonesboro, from the First National Bank Foxhole, it's FGL on the Fox.

and Tammy Wynette on 104.9 The Fox, and that is Country Chemistry right there, celebrating Let's Duet Weekend. This has been one of my favorites. Summer just sounds better in Fox Country, especially with these awesome weekends.

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0: That is right. Hey!
1: Ooh, Jim, I tell you, it's so hot. I'm staying inside all weekend and just listening to duets on the Fox.
0: Yeah, I know we've changed numbers to panic. Stay cool this weekend. We'll see you Monday.

Zimmerman on 104.9 The Fox, and it's Ellie hanging out with you. We've got another chance for you to enter to win the Jeep Wrangler and Cash giveaway coming up this Tuesday between 11 a.m. and 1 p.m. We're giving away a brand new 2025 Jeep Wrangler Sport S, upgraded by Parrish Automotive with sales tax paid. So that is a total value of over $46,000. And if that's not enough, we're giving away $500 cash every week leading up to the giveaway, which is Saturday, October 3rd. So you're going to want to listen for as many chances to enter to win. And your next chance is Tuesday between 11 a.m. and 1 p.m. So be listening right here to the Fox. And if you're in the Corning area, we will have the Jeep Wrangler live at the Sonic in Corning. So it's going to be a big day, 11 to 1. 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

0: In Fox Country, big isn't just a word. It's a promise to Northeast Arkansas. We don't just say big because it sounds good. Being the big country station means showing up when it counts. You see us at parades, festivals, and every big event because we're built right here in the 870. When we do giveaways, we don't mess around. We've put brand new roofs over your heads, kept your lights on with whole home generators, and sent you to the biggest shows like Ella Langley, Luke Bryan, Morgan Wallen, Lainey Wilson, Jelly Roll, and country's biggest stars. 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And your morning starts with Stafford and Frigo, newly nominated for a prestigious Marconi Award for Small Market Personality of the Year. Bigger giveaways, bigger personalities, deeply rooted right here in Northeast Arkansas. We're not just big, we're big for the place we call home. 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